0: C'est presque la nuit. Chut. La musique veille sur FIP.
1: Next we have a very, very big group by the name of... I like this company.

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0: 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On the boat, smoking better watch the coat. 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Find the things, hoping I can find my fate. 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
1: Nigga, what the fuck? Hold up.
0: If you really wanna get that roll, you better get up in the kitchen, better hit that stove. 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Even

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0: 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That's what I say. 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For the music.
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She said, I have arrived, I'm headed straight for enlightenment.

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0: truth of your soul, you know the truth of mine. When I lay my hand on your shoulders, I wanna lift the weight of the burden that I knew you're getting inside. And just from time to time, let me treat you with simple pleasures. A little leisure. So when it gets intertwined, you just gotta remember
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0: So what about you? Let it go and try to focus your mind on whatever I'm waiting to do just to make it feel right. 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
0: Let it go and try to focus your mind on whatever I'm waiting to do just to make it feel right. 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
1: but you can chill for a ride.
0: Simple pleasures, a little leisure. So when it gets intertwined, you just gotta remember something.

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A labor it is. Working the night shift, mills of music venues, clubs, and bars. 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The keys player's fingers homesick for cityscapes. 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Everything is practice for stopping bullets, blossoming heartbeats, freedom music. While the Republicoons and the Democrazies argue the complexion of money, we float between classes and corners, from caviar to canned beans. E minor is a relative of G major. They family. In soundcheck, we split the difference, just a tad of reverb, EQ the wedge, living upright in the basement, a backwards world music that wrinkles time, reporting live from the poet's eye. Hand-me-down sounds found by an ear to the underground. Shedding off-the-cuff poems on napkins using hotel pens. A language in my mouth. Juggling rotten wisdom teeth. Fluorescent folk singing the scab of running scales. A sore throat at the merch table. Selling seashells that carry the sound of slave ships docked by the seashore. When your address is your suitcase. The only religion is the show must go on. I want my bread and my roses

0: gig to gig, from gig to gig, from gig to gig.
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0: Living from gig to gig, from gig to gig, from gig to gig.
1: Playing a live.
0: Living from gig to gig, from gig to gig, from gig to gig.
1: Playing a live.
0: Living from gig to gig, from gig to gig.
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0: traveled all around the world and everywhere he went, he'd use his word and all would say, there goes a clever gent.
1: When Dukes and Martha Rogers pass a time of day with me, I say me special word and leave me off me off to tea.
2: Woo! Supercalifragilistic, it's me allegotion. Even though the sound of it is something quite atrocious, if you say it loud enough, you'll always sound with coaches. Supercalifragilistic, it's me allegotion.
0: Backwards, which is docious alley expiastic fragicali rufus, but that's going a bit too far, don't you think? So when the cat has got your tongue, there's no need for dismay. Just summon up this word and then you've got a lot to say. But better use it carefully or it could change your life.
3: For example?
0: Yes?
3: One night I said it to me girl, and now me girl's me wife. Oh, and a lovely thing she is too.
4: She's
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0: G63, make them won't sight, see who sick is us.
1: Goddamn.
0: Yeah. Spiral staircases, no prints, these the actual paintings. Cause we actually made it, we actually players.

0: 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In the old days, they combined wood collection with other activities.
1: Por eso de Palo Santo no se puede talar, no sirve para nada.